tired, you don't want to push yourself, but you do it anyway. That is actually the dream. That's the dream. It's not the destination, it's the journey. If you guys can understand that, then what you'll see happen is that you won't accomplish your dreams. Your dreams won't come true. Something greater.

怪这感觉，狂热灯光忘了音乐，放着感受体温上升，妆化了，你晃着 I know you really want it, you know you really want it。